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They come from everywhere to take the challenge. Great ball player. My eyes adore you. That's it. Do that to me one more time. Yeah. Nice tonight. Yes, ma'am. And if they can name it, they can claim it. Road 66.

we've got here is failure to communicate. Some men you just can't reach. So you get what we had here last week, which is the way he wants it. Well, he gets it. I don't like it.

What we've got here is failure to communicate. Some men you just can't reach. So you get what we had here last week, which is the way he wants it. Well, he gets it.